0: One of my favorite new songs recently, Zana there featuring Head from Korn with Defiler on 92 Rock. Good evening. Happy Monday. My name is Kelly, hanging out with you till about midnight tonight or so. 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

0: with Secret Garden on 92 Rock. I hope your Monday is going well so far. My name is Kelly, hanging out with you till about midnight tonight or so. 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
1: 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Casablanca Steakhouse is now in the Crossroads Hotel. 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
1: 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Rod Johnson takes the stage at Shiny Top Brewing Thursday at 7-ish. 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

0: 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I've got that weatherology forecast on the way, as well as Breaking Benjamin and Metallica on 92 Rock.
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8: Here's the weatherology forecast on 92 Rock. Chance of rain showers tonight. Otherwise, partly cloudy skies. Lows of a low around 58. South winds 10 to 20 miles per hour. Sunshine mixed with clouds at times again. Tomorrow, slight chance of thunderstorms. High temperatures reach up to 82. Lows around 48. Tomorrow night, clear skies. Clear skies Wednesday with high of 75. 81 Thursday. From the Weatherology Weather Center, I'm staff meteorologist Laura Lockwood.
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0: Selling the Drama on 92 Rock. I hope your Monday is going well so far. My name is Kelly, hanging out with you till about midnight tonight or so. Hope you had a great weekend. I know I certainly did. Review coming for Dayseeker. I'm still putting it all together. You know, I like to do those on the Tuesdays because that gives me today to finish recovering from a late night, early morning kind of situation and make sure that I sound coherent when I tell you about the show. But just know it was amazing. I saw three bands I had never seen before. With Say Six, North Lane, and Windwalkers. And so I have a lot to talk about. So we'll talk about that tomorrow. Hopefully in one break, maybe two if it gets a little long. But I really did. I had a great time yesterday, and it felt good to just let loose at a rock show. And, you know, just, you know, you sing your heart out, and I don't mosh or anything, you know, but I definitely have my own little way of rocking out. And it was a lot of fun yesterday, so I'm hoping some of you were down there as well. Seether and Seven Dust on the way on 92 Rock.
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0: Those guys recently dropped their latest album, Seven Dust with Waffle on 92 Rock. Speaking of new albums, Five Finger Death Punch has a new album coming up. And it is going to be their 10th studio album. It is called Eye of the Storm. And we are going to be getting the drop on this on Friday. So I just got this thing in my email. I didn't even know they were working on new music. But if you are a big fan of Five Finger Death Punch, get the pre-orders in now, and then it'll ship on Friday, basically. So, again, new Five Finger is coming on Friday. They are on a tour as well, coming up this summer. The closest that I'm seeing they're going to get is Mystic Lake Amphitheater up in Shakopee, Minnesota. And that's going to be on the 18th of August. So if you are a big fan of the guys in Five Finger, that's probably going to be your best opportunity to go and see them. I was looking down through some of these other tour dates they have in the fall. There's one in Riverside, Missouri, but I don't know what part of Missouri that happens to be in. And then from there, that's about it. So if you want to see Five Finger, I would go up to Shakopee this summer on the 18th of August, and I would catch them up there. Greta Van Fleet and Godsmack on the way on 92 Rock.
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1: 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Rod Johnson takes the stage at Shiny Top Brewing Thursday at 7-ish. It's Vineyard Vibrations at Soldier Creek Winery Friday evening from 6 till 8 with the Jared Benson Duo. 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

0: Godsmack Love, Hate, Sex, Pain on 92 Rock. I've got that weatherology forecast on the way, as well as currents and theory of a dead man on 92 Rock.
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8: Here's the weatherology forecast on 92 Rock. Partly cloudy tonight with a chance for showers. Lows around 58. South winds 10 to 20 miles per hour. High temperatures reach up to 82 tomorrow. Slight chance of thunderstorms. Lows level off around 48 tomorrow night. Clear skies. Dry with temperatures a bit above average Wednesday and Thursday. And highs from the mid-70s to the upper 70s. From the Weatherology Weather Center, I'm staff meteorologist Laura Lockwood.
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0: push with the chemicals between us on 92 Rock. My name is Kelly, hanging out with you till about midnight tonight or so. So speaking of Disturbed, their guitar, or their bass player rather, John Moyer, recently announced he has been sober for one full year and said, quote, "I have been a lifelong drinker since I was a teenager." So they're out on their 25th anniversary of the sickness. They're doing the tour for that still. And apparently, or when they were out on the tour, his bandmates were like, "Hey, you got to do something." And that's cool. Like when they can get a, you know, band around, you know, somebody, you know, we all know they're very good friends in that group. And, you know, and when they're not afraid to step up and say, "Hey, something's got to change," you know, and I'm glad that they were able to do that. And, you know, they basically said for the second half of the tour, they wanted him to clean up, and then they wanted him to get some help when the tour was over. And it sounds like that he took that to heart. And, you know, and he said he never really drank a lot before shows. It was more after the shows. But, yeah, so congratulations to John, you know, on being sober for 1 year. That's, I mean, I have personally never been through that, but I have I have people in my circle that I have seen go through similar sorts of struggles, and I know it's a tough struggle to get to that point. So hats off to John for that, and continued success in that arena as well. Blink 182 on the way on 92 Rock.
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0: Helmet, exactly what you wanted on 92 Rock. I hope your Monday is going well so far. So I am going to get that concert calendar updated because obviously a lot of our early May shows are finished now. Dayseeker, of course, was last night. Wage War was on Friday in Omaha. Did anybody get down to the Wage War show? I was not able to get down for that, and I was really bummed because I love Wage War. But hopefully they'll come to Valair or Vibrant at some point and I can catch them again. We do have some concerts coming up, though. May 14th, that's going to be Thursday. ZZ Top is going to be down at Stir Cove in Council Bluffs. And Monday, Shinedown is going to be at Sioux Falls up at the Denny Sanford Premier Center. Looking ahead, next Tuesday, the 19th, Sepultura is going to be at the Valair. And Wednesday, the 20th, The Who, Apocalyptica, and The Rasmus are going to be at the Myth Live up in St. Paul. And I can't go to that show either, and I'm really sad because I want to see The Who and I want to see Apocalyptica because The Who put on a really, really good show. And I know they've got a new album coming out this year. I'm not 100% sure when. I haven't seen any release dates for it, but I really want to see them again. I haven't seen them in a couple of years, and that's too long. Bad Wolves on the way on 92 Rock.
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2: 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Rod Johnson takes the stage at Shiny Top Brewing Thursday at 7-ish. It's Vineyard Vibrations at Soldier Creek Winery Friday evening from 6 till 8 with the Jared Benson Duo. It's Friday Night Live from 8 to 11 at O'Goody's Irish Pub with Ben Scruggs. There's a party on the patio at O'Goody's Saturday night with Luke Farland from 7 to 10. It's Mimosa Sunday at River Valley Orchards Winery and Distillery with Al Bombadine from 1 to 3. May 21st is the last Third Thursday jam session of the season at the Eagles Hideout Lounge. 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

0: Pendulum and Matt Tuck there with Halo. I've got that weatherology forecast on the way, as well as Spirit Box and Highly Suspect on 92 Rock.
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7: Here's the weatherology forecast on 92 Rock. Chance for showers tonight, otherwise mainly clear skies. Lows dip down to about 58. Southerly winds 10 to 20 miles per hour. A blend of clouds and sun tomorrow. Slight chance for storms. High of 82. Lows dip down to about 48 tomorrow night. Clouds on the increase Wednesday into Thursday. Mid-70s Wednesday, upper 70s by Thursday. From the Weatherology Weather Center, I'm staff meteorologist Laura Lockwood.
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The Foo Fighters with Monkey Wrench on 92 Rock. My name is Kelly, hanging out with you for just a couple more hours on this Monday evening. So a little bit of a reminder, if you plan to vote in the June 2nd primary election, there are some deadlines coming up you need to be aware of. So May 13th is the first day that you can begin casting ballots for the primary election. So if you're not familiar with the term primary election, what that means is that we have multiple candidates seeking offices. So, you know, we have multiple candidates for governor. We have multiple candidates for, you know, whatever else. And the whole point of the primary election is to narrow the ballot down so that when we get to November and we get to the actual election day, you will have one Democratic choice for governor and one Republican choice for governor and one and so on and so forth for the races that only require one candidate from each party. So that's what the primary election does. It narrows down basically who's going to be on the ballot. So if you plan to vote in that primary election, May 13th is the first day that you can begin casting your ballots. That's Wednesday this week. You can do that at your local auditor's office. That is also the first day that the auditors can mail absentee ballots to those who have requested them. So I don't remember what the deadline was to get an absentee ballot, but if you call the auditor's office, they can help you with that. May 18th, this is the day that your absentee ballot must be postmarked to be returned to the county auditor's office. Marked absentee ballots, rather, must be returned May 18th to the county auditor's office by the time the polls close on Election Day. And polls in Iowa are open until 8 p.m. That's a change from a few years ago. And then if you are going to mail your absentee ballot, it must be received by the county auditor's office no later than 5 p.m. on Monday, May 18th. So keep that in mind. You don't have very much time from the time you receive, you know, they mail these out to the time they're due back, which that doesn't make any sense to me, but whatever. So anyway, all registered voters, you're eligible to make a written request for an absentee.

0: ballot. You must provide your name, date of birth, your residential address, your driver's license, or non-operator ID number. You have a four-digit voter PIN that's on your voter ID card, and you can get those cards through the county auditor's office. And then you have to have the name or date of the election that you're requesting the ballot for, and then you must sign and date the form as well. So this is all information, by the way, that you can get at the sos.iowa.gov. That's the Secretary of State's website. Every election year, that is your central website to be going to for information. Mudvayne on the way on 92 Rock. When the storm clouds build in central Iowa, we'll keep you informed with the Severe Weather Advisor on 92 Rock. We'll be here communicating with the National Weather Service and local and state law enforcement so we can tell you where the storms are and what you need to do to stay out of harm's way. 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

0: Rivers with Other Side on 92 Rock. I hope your Monday is going well so far. Don't forget, next week is when we will begin the softball and baseball season. So we're going to have our very first game coming up on Monday. And let me see if I can see Dodger baseball. There we go. So let me see what we're doing. Monday is going to be a softball doubleheader. So the girls will play two games against Sioux City North. I think that's what that means anyway. And that is going to kick off about 5:10 for the pregame. So those are the nights I will not get to hang out with you. Wednesday, May 20th, we will also have a game. So it's going to be two games next week, and then it looks like two games the week after that as well. I think the kids get a little break for the Memorial Day holiday, and then they're right back at it. So again, next week on Monday and Wednesday, keep in mind we will have doubleheaders, a baseball doubleheader on Wednesday and a softball doubleheader on Monday. 10 years and Yukovi on the way on 92 Rock.
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3: 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Rod Johnson takes the stage at Shiny Top Brewing Thursday at 7-ish. 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

0: 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I've got that weatherology forecast on the way, as well as My Boys and Ghosts on 92 Rock.
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2: Here's the weatherology forecast on 92 Rock. Partly cloudy tonight, with a chance for showers. Lows dip down to about 58. Winds out of the south, 10 to 20 miles per hour. A blend of clouds and sun tomorrow. Slight chance of thunderstorms, high of 82. Lows dip down to about 48. Tomorrow night, clear skies. Clear skies Wednesday with high of 75. 79 Thursday. From the Weatherology Weather Center, I'm staff meteorologist Laura Lockwood.
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0: Nirvana there with Heart-Shaped Box on 92 Rock. My name is Kelly, hanging out with you for just one more hour on this Monday evening. I will hang out with you this week on all the normal hours. And then tomorrow we're going to talk about the Dayseeker show. That, again, was one of my favorite shows that I've been to so far this year. The year is young. I haven't been to that many shows yet. I think this was number 3. Let me think, because March, April, May. Yeah, I think this was show number 3. So it's going to be a good summer as far as concerts go. And again, I have that concert calendar for you on my Facebook page, facebook.com/KellyAlphaMedia. Those are the shows that I have been able to find. So if you know of a show, feel free to add a comment like, hey, this band, this venue, this date, this time, so that I can add that to the calendar for you. And if you've been to a show, I want to see your pictures. I want to see your videos. I want to hear your reviews of the shows that you're going to. I have a really funny picture from Avatar, and I think I might put that up in the comments just to kind of get y'all going, because it's one of those things that, okay, when you're taking pictures of an artist, you're going to get that one picture that just makes you die laughing because it's so bad, but it's also so good. So we'll see. I got to get my watermark on it, and then maybe I'll throw that up for you. Sum 41 on the way on 92 Rock.
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0: Ashes of Soma with Addicted to the Drug. Well, that's going to do it for me. Kelly is on her way out the door. I hope you've had a fantastic Monday. I will be back with you again tomorrow evening, 7 o'clock, and we will do this all over again. I'm going to leave you with Dorothy and AWOL Nation on 92 Rock. Have a great evening.
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0: Here's the weatherology forecast on 92 Rock. Lows are on 58 overnight under partly cloudy skies, southerly winds 10 to 20 miles per hour. Slight chance for storms. Tuesday, highs around 82, a blend of clouds and sun. Clear skies. Tuesday night, lows dip down to about 48. Dry with temperatures a bit above average Wednesday and Thursday, and highs from the mid-70s to the upper 70s. From the Weatherology Weather Center, I'm staff meteorologist Laura Lockwood.
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0: Here's the weatherology forecast on 92 Rock. Partly cloudy, overnight lows around 58. Winds out of the south, 10 to 20 miles per hour. Slight chance of thunderstorms. Tuesday, highs around 82. Tuesday night, lows dip down to about 48. Bright sunshine expected Wednesday, with daytime highs approaching 75. 79 Thursday. That's your updated forecast brought to you by QuickStar, supporting local weather in communities across the state.
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0: Here's the weatherology forecast on 92 Rock. Partly cloudy, overnight lows around 58. Winds out of the south, 10 to 20 miles per hour. Slight chance of thunderstorms, Tuesday, highs around 82. Tuesday night, lows dip down to about 48. Bright sunshine expected Wednesday, with daytime highs approaching 75. 79 Thursday. That's your updated forecast brought to you by Quickstar, supporting local weather in communities across the state.
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0: Here's the weatherology forecast on 92 Rock. Partly cloudy overnight with a low of 61. South winds 10 to 20 miles per hour. High of 80 Tuesday, slight chance of thunderstorms. Tuesday night, lows level off around 47. Sunny skies and dry Wednesday, clouds on the increase by Thursday. Mid-70s Wednesday, upper 70s by Thursday. From the Weatherology Weather Center, I'm meteorologist Jennifer Wojcicki.
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1: Here's the weatherology forecast on 92 Rock. Chance for showers overnight. Otherwise, mainly cloudy skies expected. Lows dip down to about 61. South winds 10 to 15 miles per hour. Slight chance of thunderstorms Tuesday. Daytime highs approaching 80. Sunshine mixed with clouds at times. Clear skies Tuesday night. Lows level off around 47. From the Weatherology Weather Center, I'm meteorologist Jennifer Wojcicki.
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5: Here's the weatherology forecast on 92 Rock. A few showers and storms are possible in the area today, mainly before noon. Plenty of sunshine during the afternoon. Highs top out near 82 degrees. Strong winds turn to the northwest, 15 to 30 miles per hour. Higher gusts possible. And then tonight, mostly clear skies. Winds still fairly breezy and lows drop to 48. From the Weatherology Weather Center, I'm meteorologist Phil Jensko.
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1: Here's the weatherology forecast on 92 Rock. A few showers and storms are possible in the area today, mainly before noon. Plenty of sunshine during the afternoon. Highs top out near 82 degrees. Strong winds turn to the northwest, 15 to 30 miles per hour. Higher gusts possible. And then tonight, mostly clear skies. Winds still fairly breezy and lows drop to 48. From the Weatherology Weather Center, I'm meteorologist Phil Jensko.
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3: 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Rod Johnson takes the stage at Shiny Top Brewing Thursday at 7-ish. 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The Eagles Hideout Lounge has Love Bomb, More Cheese, and More on Friday the 22nd. 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
2: Here's the weather allergy forecast on 92 Rock. A few showers and storms are possible in the area today, mainly before noon. Plenty of sunshine during the afternoon. Highs top out near 82 degrees. Strong winds turn to the northwest, 15 to 30 miles per hour. Higher gusts possible. And then tonight, mostly clear skies. Winds still fairly breezy and lows drop to 48. From the Weather Allergy Weather Center, I'm meteorologist Phil Jensko.
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7: Here's the weather allergy forecast on 92 Rock. A few showers and storms are possible in the area today, mainly before noon. Plenty of sunshine during the afternoon. Highs top out near 82 degrees. Strong winds turn to the northwest, 15 to 30 miles per hour. Higher gusts possible. And then tonight, mostly clear skies. Winds still fairly breezy and lows drop to 48. From the Weather Allergy Weather Center, I'm meteorologist Phil Jensko.
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5: When the storm clouds build in central Iowa, we'll keep you informed with the Severe Weather Advisor on 92 Rock. 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
8: 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And Saturday, May 30th is Shiny Top Brewing's 10th birthiversary, featuring live music from Corey Waller and the Wicked Things, the Jake Schroep Band, Clint Riedel, Jeremy Ober,

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7: Here's the weatherology forecast on 92 Rock. For today, we'll have cloud cover to start, with a slight chance for some hit-or-miss showers mainly through midday, then clearing skies and windy into the afternoon with highs approaching 80. For tonight, mostly clear, a low of 47. For Wednesday, less windy, lots of sunshine, up to 75 degrees. For Thursday, upper 70s. From the Weatherology Weather Center, I'm meteorologist Michael Carroll.
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0: Here's the weatherology forecast on 92 Rock. For today, we'll have cloud cover to start with a slight chance for some hit or miss showers mainly through midday, then clearing skies and windy into the afternoon with highs approaching 80. For tonight, mostly clear, a low of 47. Here Wednesday, less windy, lots of sunshine, up to 75 degrees. For Thursday, upper 70s. From the Weatherology Weather Center, I'm meteorologist Michael Carroll.
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11: Here's the weatherology forecast on 92 Rock. For today, we'll have cloud cover to start, with a slight chance for some hit or miss showers mainly through midday, then clearing skies and windy into the afternoon with highs approaching 80. For tonight, mostly clear, a low of 47. For your Wednesday, less windy, lots of sunshine, up to 75 degrees. For Thursday, upper 70s. From the Weatherology Weather Center, I'm meteorologist Michael Carroll.
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0: July weekend. It's the 42nd annual Abate of Iowa Freedom Rally at Abate Freedom Park in Algona. 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

0: 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Rod Johnson takes the stage at Shiny Top Brewing Thursday at 7-ish. 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It's Friday Night Live from 8 to 11 at O'Goody's Irish Pub with Ben Scruggs. 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It's Mimosa Sunday at River Valley Orchards Winery and Distillery with Al Bombadine from 1 to 3. 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The Eagles Hideout Lounge has Love Bomb, More Cheese, and More on Friday the 22nd. And Saturday, May 30th is Shiny Top Brewing's 10th birthiversary, featuring live music from Corey Waller and the Wicked Things, the Jake Schroep Band, Clint Riedel, Jeremy Ober, Jesse Wilson, and Scott Kirkhart. 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
5: Here's the weatherology forecast on 92 Rock. Partly cloudy skies this afternoon with daytime highs approaching 80. Northwest winds 15 to 20 miles per hour. 47 tonight. Highs around 76 tomorrow. Bright sunshine expected. Partly cloudy Thursday. Decreasing clouds by Friday. Upper 70s Thursday. Upper 80s by Friday. From the Weatherology Weather Center, I'm meteorologist Jennifer Wojcicki.
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1: When the storm clouds build in central Iowa, we'll keep you informed with the Severe Weather Advisor on 92 Rock. 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
7: Here's the weatherology forecast on 92 Rock. High of 80 this afternoon under mainly clear skies. Winds out of the northwest, 15 to 20 miles per hour. Clear skies tonight. Lows level off around 47. High temperatures reach up to 76. Tomorrow, ample sunshine expected. Partly cloudy Thursday with highs around 78. 88 Friday. From the Weatherology Weather Center, I'm meteorologist Jennifer Wojcicki.
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Do it. Why don't you try it? Kickstart my heart. Motley Crue on 92 Rock. Hey, I'm new. My name's Timmy. May Fools. The best April Fools jokes are May 12th. Your old pal Mason here with you. 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

0: Here's the weatherology forecast on 92 Rock. Highs around 81 this afternoon. Under mainly clear skies, northwest winds 15 to 20 miles per hour. Clear skies tonight, lows around 48. Bright sunshine expected tomorrow. Daytime highs approaching 76. A blend of clouds and sun Thursday. Decreasing clouds by Friday. Upper 70s Thursday. Upper 80s by Friday. From the Weatherology Weather Center, I'm staff meteorologist Laura Lockwood.
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o'clock, that's Sleep Token and Emergence. I had a chance to chat with Regina from Community Health Center earlier today. She told me about Thursday, an event happening on the square, Make It Okay Day. It's for mental health awareness. They'll have a bunch of resource tables there, I believe like a dozen. Yeah, around a dozen tables of mental health resources. Plus, they'll have the feed shack there. You can get some good grub. 11:30 to 1:30, that'll be going on. Artie Mays will also be down on the square. So swing by, wear green, show your support. It's Mental Health Awareness Month, May, this month now. And, well, again, Thursday, 11:30 to 1:30. I plan on swinging by myself, checking out the square. Should be a blast. Maybe I'll see what I got left for library overdue fees. Hop into there, too. If it's a hot one, yeah. You may catch a little of that free air conditioning. It's commercial-free 92-minute rock block with Korn.

Hunger Strike, Temple of the Dog on 92 Rock, past, present, powerful. Go Cubs, go! I don't like the Rangers. Nolan Ryan, yeah, anyway. Here's Gears, 92 Rock.

That's Mastodon Tear Drinker on 92 Rock. Don't miss the Regional Rock Hour Friday at 5. As always, brought to you by our friends at Crave Tattoo in Fort Dodge. They got a bunch of great stuff cooking up in that shop. And, well, the Eagle Sideout Lounge also has a lot of things coming up. Next week will be the last Third Thursday Jam session of the season. Take summer off.

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0: Godsmack, Straight Outta Line on 92 Rock. Mention that third Thursday jam session at the Eagles Hideout Lounge next week. Well, then the week after that, it's going to be a great time. Or the day after that, I should say, Friday the 22nd, Love Bomb is graduating. They're celebrating their graduation with a punk rock show. More Cheese is going to be with them. A new local band will be with them. And another band I haven't heard of yet called Votive. So looking forward to that. Looking forward to catching up with Love Bomb here in the near future. And my congratulations to them. You can show your support by coming out to the show next Friday at the Eagles Hideout Lounge. Love Bomb and more. That's going to be a hell of a time. It's 92 Rock. Look at weather on the way.
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7: Here's the weatherology forecast on 92 Rock. High temperatures reach up to 81 this afternoon. Under mainly clear skies, northwest winds 15 to 20 miles per hour. Lows level off around 48. Tonight, clear skies. Ample sunshine expected. Tomorrow, high temperatures reach up to 77. Daytime highs approaching 79 Thursday, with a slight chance of rain showers. 88, bright sunshine Friday. From the Weatherology Weather Center, I'm staff meteorologist Laura Lockwood.
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0: Silent Planet, Antimatter on 92 Rock, past, present, powerful. Many actors take on small roles before they get their big break in Hollywood. And BuzzFeed, they put together a list of weird roles that actors had early in their careers. Nicole Kidman, 1983, she was in BMX Bandits. That's less weird than it is super cool. Christoph Waltz, he's a phenomenal actor in Inglourious Basterds, Django Unchained, you know, a couple very good Tarantino flicks. He was on the Austrian children's show On Das This in 1977. Emma Stone, she was the voice of Brenda Song's Pomeranian on The Sweet Life of Zack and Cody. Glenn Powell, long-fingered boy in Spy Kids 3D. Game Over. Jack Black, where'd he get his start? Well, weird role anyway. He was a stoner with dreadlocks and I Still Know What You Did Last Summer. Yep. And I think probably one of my favorites, Benicio Del Toro. I watched it back not too long ago and I realized, holy cow. Yeah. He was Duke the Dog-Faced Boy in Big Top Pee-wee. Not too far off from the doctor on Fear and Loathing in Las Vegas, I suppose. 92 Rock.
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0: Slipknot, The Dying Song on 92 Rock. Past, present, powerful. It's Tuesday, which means we're still a day away from Sail Away Wednesday at the Eagles Hideout Lounge. 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Next Thursday is the third Thursday jam session. And then Love Bomb on the 22nd, Eagles Hideout Lounge. 92 Rock.
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0: 92 Rock. That's Alter Bridge, Rise Today. I've talked quite a few times about a trip I go on called the Walleye Connection. Host this trip up north to Lake of the Woods, Minnesota. You can see Canada from the resort. Don't need a passport, though. And we got your chance to go. We're giving away a couple free tickets. It's a drawing to be held the day after Memorial Day. You can put an entry in at yourforddodge.com. A little bit of info. Boom, we're going to draw a winner. Again, a couple weeks from now. Looking forward to that. You know, it's a great time. I can't wait to go on the trip and can't wait to find out who's coming with me. Who's coming with me, man? 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
3: Here's the weatherology forecast on 92 Rock. Lows dip down to about 48 tonight under clear skies. Northwest winds 10 to 15 miles per hour. Ample sunshine expected tomorrow. Daytime highs approaching 77. Clear skies tomorrow night. Lows level off around 48. Slight chance for showers Thursday. High temperatures reach up to 79. 88 bright sunshine Friday. From the Weatherology Weather Center, I'm staff meteorologist Laura Lockwood.
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1: Here's the weatherology forecast on 92 Rock. Lows dip down to about 48 tonight under clear skies, northwest winds 10 to 15 miles per hour. Ample sunshine expected tomorrow, daytime highs approaching 77. Clear skies tomorrow night, lows level off around 48. Slight chance for showers Thursday, high temperatures reach up to 79. 88, bright sunshine Friday. From the Weatherology Weather Center, I'm staff meteorologist Laura Lockwood.
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0: Caskets, the only heaven you'll know on 92 Rock. Have you ever gotten a random text from your boomer parents that details someone's morbid health issues? A random text like, he's gone. No explanation of who he is. This is known as the boomer bad news drop. It's when your parents or older relatives casually send alarming news with zero context. Like randomly admitting they had surgery and didn't want to bother anyone. Or out of the blue describing your uncle's platelet count from a recent blood draw. You didn't even know Uncle Skip was sick. Therapists say a lot of boomers were raised to treat emotions like facts instead of conversations. So instead of easing into the difficult news, they just drop it mid-sentence and move on. Maybe I'm a boomer.
1: I don't know.
0: Could be. People on Reddit think it's because boomers love to be the first ones to give bad news. Not me. Yeah, no thanks. But bad medical news, apparently. They love it. At least it gives younger generations another thing to bond over. 92 Rock.
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0: Fighters, Everlong on 92 Rock. Past, present, powerful. Well, society is it's almost coming full circle. You know, back in the day, your parents arranged marriages, you know, for land and whatnot. And then it came to a time you could choose your own partner. Well, now Bumble wants AI to do it. Well, it's not quite that drastic, but rather than swiping, they're talking about using AI to make the matches. So no more of the left and right. You've got AI picking, you know, between things like, you know, what you're interested in, all that. You know, they do the matching for you, apparently. They're calling it B. It's on Bumble, and they're calling it B. The robots are going to pick who you date. Coming up soon, top five questions women wish dating apps would never ask about potential guys. 92 Rock.
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0: Bullets and Octane on 92 Rock, past, present. Powerful. Bumble is incorporating AI, but if dating apps really want to help female users weed out losers, they'd offer anything from today's list of the top five questions women wish dating apps would answer about potential guys. Number five, does he laugh out loud at Adam Sandler movies? Number four, does he ask for sex in a baby voice? That's weird, dude. No, I don't need it. Number three, does he expect applause when he kicks his underwear into the clothes hamper? Well, he should. Number two, do all of his passwords end with 69? Note to self, change my passwords. Finally, the number one question women wish dating apps would answer about potential guys. Does he work in radio? Yeah, always punching down. 92 Rock.
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11: Here's the weatherology forecast on 92 Rock. Lows dip down to about 48 tonight under clear skies, northwest winds 10 to 15 miles per hour. Ample sunshine expected tomorrow, daytime highs approaching 77. Clear skies tomorrow night, lows level off around 48. Slight chance for showers Thursday, high temperatures reach up to 79. 88, bright sunshine Friday. From the Weatherology Weather Center, I'm staff meteorologist Laura Lockwood.
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92 Rock, that's Queen, I Want It All. I'm Mason, with you just a little while longer tonight. This is Motionless and White, loud.

0: Nothing More, featuring David Draiman on 92 Rock, past, present, powerful, apparently. In a new poll, 56% of people believe they're cool now, compared to 43% who remembered being cool in high school. It's all right, you're not supposed to care if you're cool. And that's what makes you cool, right? Right, 92 Rock.
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0: The Violent Fly on the Wall on 92 Rock. Regional Rock Hour presented by Crave Tattoo is going to be Friday at 5. You're going to hear that new one from Astro Brad again. And then looking forward to getting them in the studio sometime soon. Got a new one from Motel Pheromones we'll share as well. They're planning a June release, I believe. Again, another one down the line we'll chat with. But soon we'll be chatting with Love Bomb. And Love Bomb's going to be playing that show next Friday, May 22nd at the Eagles Hideout Lounge, night after the third Thursday jam session at the Eagles Hideout Lounge. 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Show up to those shows and give them a follow on social media as well. Check out all the work they're doing at Crave Tattoo. There's a bunch of good stuff coming out of that shop. Coming up soon, 3 Days Grace and some solo Corey Taylor on the way. 92 Rock.
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0: 3 days grace. That's Riot on 92 Rock. Well, police in Florida are investigating two males who hopped a fence at a high school and entered a building through an unlocked door. They rode bicycles and used other equipment intended for special needs kids, stole $50 worth of lanyards, and also got away with approximately 100 hot dogs and ice cream, valued at approximately $60. 100 hot dogs and ice cream, only $60. Now, I was going to tell you about how it's awful that these kids are doing this, you know. I don't know if they damaged the equipment that the special needs kids are using, but yeah, they shouldn't be breaking and entering, and they should not be using equipment that's meant for them. And really, though, how is 100 hot dogs and ice cream valued at approximately $60? These must be like the... like, you're talking the... you boil them in water, you're making pond scum. These have to be all lips and you-know-whats. You know, it's total stuff scraped off the grates. Anyway, they're looking for these kids. It's in Florida, Orlando area. WKMG News 6. Click Orlando has the full story. It's probably the kids with mustard and ketchup on their shirt. 92 Rock.
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11: Here's the weatherology forecast on 92 Rock. Lows dip down to about 48 tonight under clear skies. Northwest winds 10 to 15 miles per hour. Ample sunshine expected tomorrow. Daytime highs approaching 77. Clear skies tomorrow night. Lows level off around 48. Slight chance for showers Thursday. High temperatures reach up to 79. 88 bright sunshine Friday. From the Weatherology Weather Center, I'm staff meteorologist Laura Lockwood.
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Leaving you with Green Day, 92 Rock. I'll see myself out.

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